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1: It's been a ride. I guess I had to go to that place to get to this one. Now some of you might still be in that place. If you're trying to get out, just follow me.

0: Jessica Schloss.
1: I've been going back to yours. I've been fighting, I've been fighting.